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justice of cause and effect. 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This is my church. 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For tonight, God is a DJ.

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yeah, and if I told you I loved you, I was lying. That was just drama. 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Lee Barry stage fright.

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Drake. I hear you like I'm young. 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To any that talk to him and they in love, just make sure you hide your little sister from him. They tell me Chubb's the only one that get your hand-me-downs and party at the party playing with his nose now. And Baka got a weird case, why is he around? Certified lover boys, certified pedophiles. 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

leaves. 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